0: una non basta.
1: Hear me now, I want to be free of every pain and every fear.

First bring seven friends, and don't be selfish, and keep this all to yourself, and don't eat shellfish. Hate is trying to take someone else's love for yourself, but I'm here to tell you.

Run, run, run, but you sure can't hide. An eye for an eye, a tooth for a tooth. Vote for me and I'll set you free. Rap on, brother, rap on. Well, the only person talking about love and brother is the preacher. And it seems nobody gets to study learning but the teacher.